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it down, take it down. 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
1: 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We speak the capital. Mene Obana.
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2: the Pia Bay. 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
1: We came here to magnify the real God, who is to be magnified. He is wonderful. He is counselor. He is the Prince of Peace and the eternal Rock of Ages. He is the King of all glory, the mighty God. He is the King of all kings and the Lord of lords. He is the Lord of hosts, the lily of the valley. He is our healer, our deliverer, our provider, our creator, our porter, our daystar, our cornerstone. He is the prophet of all prophets, the savior of saviors. He is I am that I am, the wisdom of God. He is the head of the church, the governor over our life. He is the righteous judge. He is the protector, the rock of offense. He is our shield. He is our merciful God. He is our gracious God, faithful God, giver, victorious in holiness, consuming fire. The God who is El Elyon, Jehovah Rapha, Jehovah Raphael, Jehovah Jireh. He is El Gibor, Jehovah Shammah, Jehovah Shalom, El Olam, our defender, our comforter, the Trinity in council. You ought to magnify him because he's our instructor, he's our teacher, he's our inspirer, he's our reminder, invisible God, hope of glory, Lion of Judah, Root of Jesse, Man of War, Lamb of God, Sustainer, Convincer, Light of the World, Restorer, Silencer, Proclaimer. He's the Father of the fatherless, Husband of the widow. He's the Smith of heaven. He's the way, the truth, the life, the bread of life. Alagada ina, alawa tele uon, oba agbada agbote male, oba kukutie oshemi enibami kukutie, are elomi. He's the bread of life. He's the breadwinner, the champion of champions, the winner of winners, the composer, the author, the finisher, our glorious God. He is holiness. He is faithful, the sleepless God, ancient of days, ageless God, eternal God, excellent God, powerful God, leader of leaders, chief inventor, convener, compassionate God. He's the worthy King, our overseer, our molder, our shaper, our breaker, praiseworthy God, helper, the richer than all the richest, the older than all the oldest, the trustworthy God, the arranger, master builder, master planner, master minder. He's the relentless God. He's the voice of the hope. He's the beautiful God, Alpha and Omega, game changer, our refuge, our fortress, our buckler, our banner, our strong tower, unchanging changer, Rose of Sharon, all in all, pillar of our lives. He's the firstborn. He's the lamb that was slain. He's the glorious lifter of our heads. He's the word of God, our advocate, our priest, bishop of our souls, high and lifted up, almighty, our best friend, on time God, Lion of Judah, omnipotent, omnipresent, omniscient. He's the unquenching fire, the awesome God. We salute His Excellency. He's the battle stopper, unquestionable God, Jehovah Sidkenu, mighty one in battle, glorious in holiness, fearful in praises, mighty man of valor, miracle worker, Rock of Ages,
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2: Jesus,
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2: Show me what you
0: I know what you are. Yes,
2: you are a
0: oh, yes.
2: You put your
0: ass out. You are here.

Money, money, money, money, money, money, money, money, money, money, money, money, money, money, money, money, money, money, money, money, money, money, money, money, money, money, money, money, money, money, money, money, money, money, money, money, money, money, money, money, money, money, money, money, money, money, money, money, money, money, money, money, money, money, money, money, money, money, money, money, money, money, money, money, money, money, money, money, money, money, money, money, money, money, money, money, money, money, money, money, money, money, money, money, 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

0: 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We speak the capital. 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
1: Eda, now all this time, no matter.
2: Okay.
1: Now, that's now where that's rank. No more debate, you say, no credit.
2: Okay.
1: But I don't know why, where you know, cost me.
2: I'm a program cost.
1: Aha, what for be?
2: A radin national year
1: old. To be decided, I'm a bar. No matter, come on, moment, eh, no credit bag, or the end, or no credit, any instance, you don't offer any locals.
2: That's also be a tool.
1: If I try, if I try, shall I say, then your memory, dear mamma, pure autocram is one end. If you'll be charming, quite cool. 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
2: o no afa so be ji ska
1: no o no na afa mi se mi bra
2: tu ko ye no
1: one family minister to call home soon. I want to meet one lady. And no, be some idea having tea, I must meet in the future. And I'm a coming problem, children. And also, mamma, you're moving. I want to say, now, mamma, my name, Hammy, or because I'm a family home man, I'm a family home money beam. Now, bet me, I'm one. Would in papa be our man crop for Juma, and then I'm soon when you moon tea. If me, you're quite your 4 day or the member call. And I'm so okay, a Juma, I'm making tea, or the member call their mini problem. Do I demo feel with some idea, Mitty? Be body, dear, but my channel, if you crop what you no, I'm not saying it's empty, bro. No way. So, and you are the Miko, and if you command me so dry, man, BBD. Now, the thing, and you remember 4:30. No, no, I didn't pay a cotata, dear. Let her know, say, in our choir, no chair, say, you might say, or no near better. Either say, open, so stay if you are, your payment or the amount. And they will say, you'll be seeing no assistant, Dano. So, open, say, or can instant, open, so instant, and so on. Engage in a hodge in our court. By no, no, say, over 1 day, 100 Ghana. And as I open, so your customer, over chain, and Barney BDA. What the nipa ba could be about 1,000 Ghana. If you have 4 now, I'd buy 4,000. And son of Waji, Lori Fish, it be a dropping under by an IBB, our Sunday and Mawaka.
2: Yes, I nipa no demo bano. Or the Mukoma Munukoma Sa Obsikanino. The commission here for Senwea 4,000. Now, Munaka Sansa on the Moko Dana Sivamo say.
1: 1,000. Obama 100 Ghana, which is 1 million.
2: One more 1 year, Jumani Bino. Not the amount for Bano. 100 Ghana. Wow, Kodama Bema and Nuadano.
1: Intimi Bissano. Conditions they will see on. But I'm fit to them say, what about for from the way they are for the first time, no dear, and they are over here because we need to see our over. Maybe they
2: want to have a drink for one day.
1: Have a drink for one day.
2: And you are out from what time?
1: Oh yeah, they are over here. Okay, she can up
2: for over here.
1: Oh no, better
2: over here.
1: She can up for umpo. So up for umpe at 100 Ghana. And yeah, oh yeah, they are no better. She can out from what time? Because when you can say umpe, and as they open, so are no better. No the amount. Now, but girl, no dear, oh no, when you do one. Ajini sika no ko enti se obekwa nobody guys ni bi na du boka ko siko ahu obenwa se wadru baby a baby ko no mo fa ono na ukọ ti mi de de yo si e ka asem no na mi so before no no kasa ni na no ro ne ho a ye ko to girls for ho enti no ro ne ho a ga ba ko chichi ni be ma enti ni mi share the way identity na mi be bere mi ho age 100 Ghana na obi a o de mi ba keke be di 1000 de she decided say me say because ka so bet na ho a month ni e 1000 de 18 million a month ni Seven times no. But occur round by who we are, Oja will say be a Kodibia now for noon too. It is so here our body guys in Barbara Shrew. Many will cast our hay. Omuti or
2: really?
1: Yeah. Because body guys in the door, so mean to me, can't have a hand of me, Ben Naya Nabibi. Omo stations are hold by a BTC. Body guide by Kwame Tipa or no Nature Station.
2: Okay,
1: I can't make a say, me a shop, I say, Omuni, say, as me. Since now for almost 8 months, unti mi omo omo unti mi no omo ni nkomo girls na oho so no be di nkomo a di se bia unti different language no the best said your auto jumo no na oni ni panic asa
2: sa o fi ho
1: e o fi ho because be bia
2: na wo Ghana haya
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2: unhu so mo be form wo kwa
1: unhu se
3: 23.5
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1: by all means o ni because se papa no ni nkro fo fi outsider outside Ghana e ba hanuma e bia o ti say oba man and girls need it.
2: If you are Udi, Udi Busume say.
1: Midi almost 8 months, 3 weeks.
2: Oh fio.
1: Oh fio.
2: Young if you was sitting like a crack. Young to us.
1: If you are sitting on Namete, I because I can lady I'm cotton horse only if you penny. Wow, I tell Hona I say we know or no send a friend of my penny. Or no no take because I can't na menino de kasane tojum bi se bisane se na onna na oche mi se like se onyuma se o pese on fengu wanuma otiti honum de a odugu wanuma and there once onu beda once but on pen wanum se o pese bi a on fengu umu a and there obetimi akọ two times onu no obesi se
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2: body guide
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1: 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see
2: okay ma no ye last Friday dia see ye but before I met one seminar no yani ababa wani dream for mo wie ye no messages upon messages ena aye south kani ne bodyguards asende e di abre aye ababa wano na metin area chow o say hey I'm repeating my words again number 1 don't try to go to that radio station again if you want to leave. Let's pass another message. I say I am warning you for the last time. We are there waiting for you. Hey, that's the third message. Let me tell you this, you can run but you can't hide. I am promising you. Obi fresh phone so.
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2: Okay. 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

0: yawa CID department ewo kuruma no mwa yobu so mu pejuma paye ama sumdie abo my gun amu they are there to protect lives and property sir and your IGP you need to be up and doing. I'm telling you, yes, I'm telling you some other. 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
1: Eja, anano.
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0: 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And I did be a subi be a na emana akau fi honum e rani nam ne dum so ni for rescue him twaso
2: this one
3: 3.5
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0: se o ya boni a
1: se o ya boni a.
0: Okay.
1: Now I force one model catcher matter free. May decide this may be a papa na family because of no bar on chair. And she may say that I'm in your menses, no ma'am, you super. A woman when I'm said that this will catch a papa and say, boy, no, I rip me. And now papa and say, me assure, and I'm saying, I may assure, no, I say, fine. And I'm sure they may call baby now make us say, almost, and total on the whole and set like embo. We CCTV camera embo baby I be bo nti e ho no hwaye bi mbo ne ho mum no de me koye no so nim de obeye nti tama doctor na ba na me chenze do na jwa minti minda na me call for na me so ate na me simi minti minda nti o ma me dru a me nom a metimi ada the whole day ti e pe dru no be for na di good drink mama don't see mum ma sa boy no e na me gi ni tiri ngi. It is a when you saw or castle or bedia, may start sitting winny be. No matter, the amount of say, yen yen yen be. Now go back, what say me to
0: Obede, Obedia.
1: Oh, my idea, singing, no, I bet it. Into a bass or bedding, I may start, sir, boy, nino.
0: Boy, nino, you way.
1: Yet, may nigger back, oh, man, yet, dear drug, and some man, and no more boy.
0: We have one way.
1: Doctor, and the mammy, may tell me something to me now. No, the mammy, said, be a meeting me, that because I'm quite a mouthful. I'm going to go to the house. No, catch your boys in his say, or more family for can be our mope. It's a mamma 18, only in anime die. But before I saw me no better, said Gianna, said the hour before I was here. Punishment is Gianna's son, a son
0: of Jabay.
1: Almost in the Jabby to say Bema Pepe.
0: Almost in the Gia.
1: Eh,
0: I'm a night to say Bema.
1: Hey, program with TV so come to me here normally the condom and check it
0: ah yeah omo okay ma
1: eh no bi esun wa nti omo de sa dia
0: say say microphone here ti hoya na
1: o ne ka say microphone no so
0: microphone no na microphone
1: ni na te say ni dia no
0: ah fa ko ho o se say na ne ka say tie e no ma sun ni say bema ni de bi ni fa ntini be ka say ni bi ni bi ni okay
1: and omo de sa dia ni share me to.
0: Hey,
1: I'm going to see me so quiet. You need to pay attention. I'm going to need a farmer.

0: How many times was I to?
1: Bare 4 times.
0: Suddenly, you know how?
1: Like, when you are menses, I was so feliz on your downs when you are menses in tea, also of our auto.
0: Hey, all right. Four times. And as well, be all. To us, way.
1: See,
0: Jody, I show.
1: There were some punishments, you know, and only my punishments, I mean, yeah. And see, Menene Kasara. 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On can in the squad and cry. And to me, besides the questions, more terms, I said, me who say, or no, quite sorry about, yes, oh, feeling the out, feeling so any part that's a cake. And so when you mean, I don't know you so, or for some who say, or no, at least, and or so quite sorry on Nigeria. And to, or the mark all 4 times, men are, or none of the body guys, no, I am in Panano. Or the men in alcohol 4 times. You're quite, or no, quite sorry, maybe, no, I could be key hotel of mine. 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
3: Ghana, the FAE,
0: Papa. 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
1: Kuwait.
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1: war.
0: As well, I'm a Yasin. 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Rather near Buffalo. Ah, so what thing? Near Twasso. Eddie. Eddie, pa, Eddie. But I rather can't want to be. But of Bonia, my name on Tibio. No one coming out in here. What do you tell me? Because I told you. A bit poor now, but we say yes. We are sold out at
4: 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We see people in the capital. 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
1: On our call. 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

I speak as oracle of God. From now onwards, if anybody touches your life by mistake, will die by coalescing. I feel to worship. 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And you.

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We be king, the capital, many Obana.

ask Jehovah God for the gift of life, for the opportunity to be in his presence. Our life is a testament of what he is able to do. Your very existence is because he still remains God. And no one can take his position. Yeah.